To everyone's advantage, to be able to master and control the silence.

0: extent, the two of us. 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

0: 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What did you expect to find? What did you expect to
1: 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Who's going to be our future?
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Hey, this is Matt Black from Cold Cut here on Radio Compustor. Rocking and shocking. Cooler than cool.

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It's all burnt down.